0: Chicago. 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
3: Fox News, I'm John Saucier. President Trump signing an executive order renaming Lake Ontario to Lake America after imposing 50% tariffs on Canada after talks for a new trade deal fell through. State Department spokesperson Tommy Pigott tells Fox the administration is also considering renaming the Atlantic and Pacific Oceans.
4: As President Trump said in the Oval Office, we have a Gulf, now we have a lake, maybe we'll have an ocean. Ultimately, the president's going to keep standing up for American workers and keep on trying to balance our trading relationships. That's what he's done from the beginning, and that's part of why we see the economy in the shape that it is in terms of jobs and investment coming to the United States.
3: NVIDIA President and CEO Jensen Huang on Fox Business talking about the demand his company's facing.
5: We have the largest supply chain in the world, and we have great partners, but the demand is just too strong.
3: NVIDIA creates graphic cards that are crucial for AI companies to run their models. The stock is up after their earnings this week. 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

0: Movie coming out this month on Netflix about Ted Kaczynski. It's simply called Unabomber. The movie follows Kaczynski's transformation beginning from when he was a young Harvard prodigy. He was 16 years old when he went to Harvard. And we'll see in this movie how he transformed into the infamous Unabomber. Kaczynski will be played by Jacob Tremblay. No relation to Ethan Tremblay. And if you know who Ethan Tremblay is, I want to be friends with you. Ethan Tremblay was a fictional, socially unaware, aspiring actor played by Zach Galifianakis in the 2010 comedy film Due Date with Robert Downey Jr. Ethan Tremblay, no relation to Jacob Tremblay, who plays a young Ted Kaczynski in the new Netflix movie Unabomber, which hits your TV screen on September 25th. My name is Captain Adam Tremblay, and you're listening to the Sunset Cruise.
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1: Hope you had a cheeseburger for lunch. 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Happy National Burger Day to you. I'm going to take a break here and DoorDash a burger. I'm not. Who am I kidding? Let's be honest. I'm going to DoorDash two or three burgers. That's how I celebrate National Burger Day on the Sunset Cruise.
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4: I'm meteorologist Leo Hirschbrunner with your hometown forecast. We'll see more clouds building into the region today. Hot and humid conditions with a few thunderstorms. Tonight, mostly cloudy. A couple more showers and storms. Your low 69. Friday, a mix of sun and clouds. Scattered thunderstorms develop. A couple could be strong. Your high 89. And Saturday, clouds hang tough with more sunshine later in the day. Your high 87. Listen every hour for your hometown forecast. From WDBJ 7, I'm meteorologist Jessalie O'Hersprunner.
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1: Fox News, I'm Tom Graham. Rescue teams searching along mountainous terrain along the Nepal-China border after a mudslide, earthquake, and mass flooding hit. Fox's Jeff Paul.
2: Hundreds are still missing, including dozens of Americans. President Trump promising help.
3: We've spoken to the leadership and we let them know anything they want will happen.
2: Rescue teams have reportedly found bodies hundreds of miles downstream from the most devastated areas.
1: Nearly 400 confirmed dead so far. A Change.org petition to rename Nashville International Airport after country singer Dolly Parton now has more than 138,000 signatures. Tennessee Senator and candidate for governor Marsha Blackburn floating a potential holiday.
4: September 25th, which would be 9-5.
1: Referring to Parton's 9-5 movie and hit song. 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

0: The world's still a little heartbroken over the passing of Dolly Parton. They happen in threes, you know. This week, J.P. Morgan also passed, a famed actress who really, at least in my generation, was most well-known for being one of the judges on The Gong Show. And we also lost Tim Curry, who passed away this week at the age of 80. I'm a big Tim Curry fan. Of course, Rocky Horror Picture Show. He played Pennywise in the TV miniseries It from 1990. Unbelievable performance in the movie Clue. And a similar character, the butler, in Home Alone 2. Here's one. The movie wasn't that great, but it's worth a watch. McHale's Navy with Tom Arnold and Ernest Borgnine. A pretty terrible comedy movie. But it does have some pretty good people in it. And it's not completely worthless. And Tim Curry plays the bad guy in that movie, and he does a great job. So there's your deep cut from Tim Curry to check out as you honor his life and career. Passed away this week at the age of 80. My name is Captain Adam. Stay with us. It's the Sunset Cruise.
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1: Here's some great news. I love the movie Once Upon a Time in Hollywood with Brad Pitt and Leonardo DiCaprio. Well, you'll be happy to know they're making a sequel, and they've got a title for it now. It's called The Further Misadventures of Cliff Booth. That was Brad Pitt's character's name, the stuntman he played, Cliff Booth. This sequel also stars Scott Kahn and Timothy Oliphant. And it comes to IMAX first in November, and then a month later you can stream it online. But check out The Further Misadventures of Cliff Booth in IMAX theaters on November 25th. I hope there's another scene where he beats up Bruce Lee. All right, my name is Captain Adam. I hope you stay with me. More of the Sunset Cruise is coming up.
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1: I'm meteorologist Leo Hirschbrunner with your hometown forecast. We'll see more clouds building into the region today. Hot and humid conditions with a few thunderstorms. Tonight, mostly cloudy. A couple more showers and storms. Your low 69. Friday, a mix of sun and clouds. Scattered thunderstorms develop. A couple could be strong. Your high 89. And Saturday, clouds hang tough with more sunshine later in the day. Your high 87. Listen every hour for your hometown forecast. From WDBJ 7, I'm meteorologist Leo Hirschbrunner.
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2: Fox News, I'm Tom Graham. Rescue teams searching along mountainous terrain along the Nepal-China border after a mudslide, earthquake, and mass flooding hit. Fox's Jeff Paul.
3: Hundreds are still missing, including dozens of Americans. President Trump promising help.
4: We've spoken to the leadership and we let them know anything they want will happen.
3: Rescue teams have reportedly found bodies hundreds of miles downstream from the most devastated areas.
2: Nearly 400 confirmed dead so far. A Change.org petition to rename Nashville International Airport after country singer Dolly Parton now has more than 138,000 signatures. Tennessee Senator and candidate for governor Marsha Blackburn floating a potential holiday.
5: September 25th, which would be 9-5.
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1: Birthdays today, August 27th. You've got Pee Wee Herman. Barbara Bach, Ringo Starr's wife, Babs, was born today. And Daryl Dragon was born today in 1942. What a great name, Daryl Dragon. But it wasn't his stage name. It's not how you know him. His famous stage name is The Captain, of The Captain and Tennille. And it's interesting how he got that nickname. Daryl Dragon played keyboards with the Beach Boys in the late 60s. And was given the nickname Captain Keyboard by Beach Boys lead singer Mike Love. And Captain Keyboard went on to be the captain of Captain and Tennille. Passed away sadly in 2019. All right, if you're celebrating your birthday today, I hope you had a fantastic day. We're here to make it a little bit smoother. 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
1: Ladies and gentlemen, my name is Captain Adam from Yacht Rock Radio. 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
4: I'm meteorologist Leo Hirschbrunner with your hometown forecast. We'll see more clouds building into the region today. Hot and humid conditions with a few thunderstorms. Tonight, mostly cloudy. A couple more showers and storms. Your low 69. Friday, a mix of sun and clouds. Scattered thunderstorms develop. A couple could be strong. Your high 89. And Saturday, clouds hang tough with more sunshine later in the day. Your high 87. Listen every hour for your hometown forecast from WDBJ. J7, I'm meteorologist Leo Hirschbrunner.
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2: News. I'm Ted Linder. A federal judge tonight has halted, at least for now, attempts to implement President Trump's executive order limiting mail-in voting. The jury is the case in the trial of Lindsey Clancy, the Massachusetts mother charged with murdering her three children. Fox's Brian Yenis is there.
3: They must decide if the prosecution proved beyond a reasonable doubt that Clancy had the substantial capacity to understand the killings were wrong and could control her actions.
2: The defense claims Clancy was suffering from postpartum depression and mental illness. Tensions between the U.S. and Canada continue to rise during the tariff war. U.S. Ambassador to the U.N. Mike Waltz says Canada would have had their deal if the country didn't export Chinese products into the U.S.
4: You can't then let China take advantage, what they call transshipment, and start dumping their goods into Canada just to dump their goods in the United States.
2: Ambassador Waltz on Fox's The Ingram Angle. 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

0: All right, welcome to Thursday evening, August 27th. Today's the day the Guinness Book of World Records was released in 1955. The very first copy of the Guinness Book of Records was bound. The genesis of this book came after Sir Hugh Beaver became involved in an argument in a pub over which was the fastest bird in Europe, the golden plover or the red grouse, which in my earlier drinking days, I used to have that debate all the time in bars and nightclubs. And thank goodness we had the Guinness Book of World Records to find out the answer, which of course is the golden plover, reaching speeds of up to 70 miles an hour, while the red grouse only runs about 60 miles per hour. The more you know on the Sunset Cruise. All right, stay with us. More to come.
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0: Ooh, something cool happening later tonight. A moonar lunar eclipse happening around midnight or just a little after midnight Eastern time. That'll be your best view of the deep partial lunar eclipse. It'll cast a coppery red shadow across 96% of the full moon. It'll appear to have a bite taken out of it before turning reddish, and that's going to last for about 3 hours. That max eclipse will, again, be just after midnight Eastern time. Happy Moon or Lunar Eclipse Night to you and yours from the Sunset Cruise.
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1: News. I'm Ted Linder. A federal judge tonight has halted, at least for now, attempts to implement President Trump's executive order limiting mail-in voting. The jury is the case in the trial of Lindsey Clancy, the Massachusetts mother charged with murdering her three children. Fox's Brian Yenis is there.
2: They must decide if the prosecution proved beyond a reasonable doubt that Clancy had the substantial capacity to understand the killings were wrong and could control her actions.
1: The defense claims Clancy was suffering from postpartum depression and mental illness. Tensions between the U.S. and Canada continue to rise during the tariff war. U.S. Ambassador to the U.N. Mike Waltz says Canada would have had their deal if the country didn't export Chinese products into the U.S.
3: You can't then let China take advantage, what they call transshipment, and start dumping their goods into Canada just to dump their goods in the United States.
1: Ambassador Waltz on Fox's The Ingram Angle. 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
1: Fox News, I'm Sue Guzman. The jury now deliberating in the murder trial of Lindsay Clancy, the Massachusetts mother charged with murdering her three children. Fox's Ryan Yenis is in Plymouth.
2: They must decide if the prosecution proved beyond a reasonable doubt that Clancy had the substantial capacity to understand the killings were wrong and could control her actions.
1: And the defense says Clancy was suffering from postpartum depression and mental illness and claims she's not criminally responsible. President Trump signing an executive order renaming one of the Great Lakes thanks to the trade war with Canada.
3: President Trump signing an executive order renaming Lake Ontario Lake America effective immediately.
4: Canada's been ripping us off for a long time on trade.
3: Jointly owned by both nations, the White House argues the deepest parts of the lake's waters lie within United States territory.
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1: Fox News, I'm Ted Lindner. A federal judge on Thursday night has halted, at least for now, attempts to implement President Trump's executive order limiting mail-in voting. The move stalled the directive for a second time about a week before the first mail-in ballots are to be sent out for the approaching midterms. U.S. District Court Judge Indira Talwani placing a 14-day hold on the government implementing the order in a case that could be headed back to the Supreme Court. The High Court on Monday overturned an earlier ruling of hers that had blocked the order from taking effect. The jury has the case in the trial of Lindsay Clancy, the Massachusetts mother charged with murdering her three children. Fox's Brian Yenis.
2: They must decide if the prosecution proved beyond a reasonable doubt that Clancy had the substantial capacity to understand the killings were wrong and could control her actions.
1: The defense claims Clancy was suffering from postpartum depression and mental illness. 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
3: Fox News, I'm Sue Guzman. For the second time, a federal judge in Massachusetts has blocked President Trump's executive order designed to limit mail-in voting. The ruling, which is expected to be appealed, comes about a week before the first mail-in ballots will be sent out for the midterm elections. The gloves coming off in the battle over a proposed immigration enforcement tool. Fox's John Saucier.
4: A group of Democratic senators is urging U.S. Immigration and Customs Enforcement to abandon its plan to equip officers with electric shock gloves. In a letter sent to ICE's acting director this week, questioned the agency's rationale for spending up to $20 million on these devices, as well as its ability to deploy them safely and appropriately.
3: The death toll from flash flooding in Nepal rising to 469. Rescuers working to find more than 1,400 people still missing in the area of the Nepal-China border. 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
1: Fox News, I'm Ted Linder. The jury has the case in the trial of Lindsay Clancy, the Massachusetts mother charged with murdering her three children. Fox's Brian Yenis.
2: They must decide if the prosecution proved beyond a reasonable doubt that Clancy had the substantial capacity to understand the killings were wrong and could control her actions.
1: The defense claims that Clancy was suffering from postpartum depression and mental illness. President Trump signing an executive order renaming one of the Great Lakes thanks to the trade war with Canada.
3: President Trump signing an executive order renaming Lake Ontario Lake America effective immediately.
4: Canada's been ripping us off for a long time on trade.
3: Jointly owned by both nations, the White House argues the deepest parts of the lake's waters lie within United States territory.
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3: Fox News, I'm Sue Guzman. The jury's now deliberating in the murder trial of Lindsay Clancy, the Massachusetts mother charged with murdering her three children. Fox's Brian Yenis is in Plymouth.
4: They must decide if the prosecution proved beyond a reasonable doubt that Clancy had the substantial capacity to understand the killings were wrong and could control her actions.
3: And the defense says Clancy was suffering from postpartum depression and mental illness and claims she was not criminally responsible. President Trump signing a new executive order, this one renaming one of the Great Lakes thanks to this trade war with Canada.
5: President Trump signing an executive order renaming Lake Ontario Lake America, effective immediately.
6: Canada's been ripping us off for a long time on trade.
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3: Fox News, I'm Ted Linder. The jury's got the case in the trial of Lindsay Clancy, the Massachusetts mom charged with murdering her three children.
4: They must decide if the prosecution proved beyond a reasonable doubt that Clancy had the substantial capacity to understand the killings were wrong and could control her actions.
3: Fox's Brian Yenis. The defense claims Clancy was suffering from postpartum depression and mental illness. A federal judge has halted, at least for now, attempts to implement President Trump's executive order limiting mail-in voting. The move stalled the directive for a second time about a week before the first mail-in ballots are due to be sent out for the approaching November midterm elections. And King Harald of Norway went into exile in the United States as a child during the Nazi occupation, and who refused a string of European noblewomen in order to marry his high school sweetheart, has died. He was 89 years old and Europe's oldest monarch. 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
5: 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The Halifax Industrial Development Authority is considering moving the planned site of a workforce housing development from property along US 58 to a more centrally located site with existing access to water and sewer infrastructure. IDA Executive Director Brian Brown provided the update Friday during the authority's regularly scheduled monthly meeting, saying the agency plans to request a change from Virginia Housing and the Virginia Tobacco Region Revitalization Commission. Brown said moving the project could allow construction to proceed more quickly while reducing the infrastructure costs associated with extending water and sewer service to the original site. The change would eliminate the need for the project to take on a $4 million loan for infrastructure work, which has been identified as one of the major obstacles to developing the original site. Old Dominion Electric Cooperative and Flip Incorporated have announced a new $100,000 grant from Microsoft Corporation to provide free energy-saving upgrades to Southern Virginia residents in manufactured and mobile homes through ODEC's Manufactured Homes Program. The grant was awarded to Flip, an ODEC partner organization that supports ODEC's Manufactured Home Programs and brings expertise in energy audits and home weatherization. The funding will help accelerate the delivery of energy efficiency and weatherization improvements for manufactured home residents in Southern Virginia, an impact of ongoing efforts to improve home comfort, affordability, and energy savings. To qualify, a resident must have an active account with a distribution cooperative that receives its power supply from ODEC, such as Mecklenburg Electric Cooperative. The Halifax County Middle School Lions opened their home volleyball schedule Monday evening, welcoming the Central Middle School Lady Bobcats to the Halifax County Middle School gym for the first home match of the season. Central came out strong and controlled the match from the opening serve, taking all three sets to earn the victory over Halifax. There's more news in the print edition and online at yourgv.com. I'm Evan Sneed, and you're up to date on the home of the 80s, 90s, and more. 95.3 HLF.
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0: It's finally Friday and the weekend ahead is looking gorgeous, but we do have a couple showers and storms to get through first. Most of us see a dry start to the day, and highs this afternoon reach the mid to upper 80s. Showers and storms kick off late lunchtime, and some could bring flood risk and damaging winds. We dry out overnight into Saturday, and tomorrow brings lots of sunshine and a couple brief spotty raindrops. From WDBJ7 with your First Alert forecast, I'm meteorologist Ava Herrera.

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1: 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TGIF, going to be a partly sunny day today. 30% chance of a late day shower, a thunderstorm. 40% chance of showers overnight with a low of around 66. Tomorrow, sunny, 88. And on Sunday, mostly sunny with a high near 90. On the way, Whitney Houston, Celine Dion. 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
1: 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On Saturday, the children who grew up in the Carter Fabrics community got together for a second annual reunion cookout, where they laughed, cried, and talked about what it was like being raised in a mill neighborhood. Carter Fabrics, which eventually merged into J.P. Stevens Textile Plant, opened in 1937 and closed in 2001. During their time open, employees and their families lived in the residential area surrounding the mill. Saturday's reunion was for the children who grew up there. Carter Fabric Kids Reunion Cookout took place at Edmonds Park, where everyone brought a dish or a drink to share. U.S. Senator Tim Kaine returned to South Boston on Wednesday with a message that would have been difficult to imagine during some of the region's tougher economic years. Halifax County's biggest challenge may now be keeping pace with its own growth. Kaine met with local business, education, healthcare, and economic development leaders at the Southern Virginia Higher Education Center for a roundtable focused on workforce development, housing, infrastructure, artificial intelligence, and rural healthcare. The Halifax County High School varsity volleyball team continued its strong start to the season Tuesday night, sweeping Amelia County in three sets, 25-19, 25-17, 25-10, at home. The Comets had to work for the opening set, with Amelia County striking first and Halifax responding by keeping the pressure on throughout the early exchanges. The two teams remained within striking distance of one another before the Comets began to create separation. There's more news in the print edition and online at yourgv.com. I'm Evan Sneed, and you're up to date on the home of the 80s, 90s, and more. 95.3 HLF.
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4: It's finally Friday and the weekend ahead is looking gorgeous, but we do have a couple showers and storms to get through first. Most of us see a dry start to the day and highs this afternoon reach the mid to upper 80s. Showers and storms kick off late lunchtime and some could bring flood risk and damaging winds. We dry out overnight into Saturday and tomorrow brings lots of sunshine and a couple brief spotty raindrops. From WDBJ7 with your first alert forecast, I'm meteorologist Ava Herrera.
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0: 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We're the station playing favorites of the 80s, 90s, and more. Partly sunny today, high of about 89. There's a 30% chance of a late day shower or thunderstorm. A 40% chance of showers or thunderstorms tonight, with an overnight low somewhere around 66. Sunday tomorrow, upper 80s. On Sunday, mostly sunny, a high of 90. From the Madonna album, Madonna's Borderline is just around the corner on 95.3 HLF.
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2: Fox News, I'm Sue Guzman. The jury is now deliberating in the murder trial of Lindsay Clancy, the Massachusetts mother charged with murdering her three children. Fox's Brian Yannis.
3: They must decide if the prosecution proved beyond a reasonable doubt that Clancy had the substantial capacity to understand the killings were wrong and could control her actions.
2: The defense says Clancy was suffering from postpartum depression and mental illness and says she was not criminally responsible. Federal judge in California ruling Thursday that the Pentagon's blacklisting of artificial intelligence startup Anthropic earlier this year was illegal. The administration cutting ties with Anthropic, saying it posed a security risk with the government. There has been no immediate comment so far from the Trump administration. And King Harald V of Norway has died. He was 89. 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
4: 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U.S. Senator Tim Kaine returned to South Boston on Wednesday with a message that would have been difficult to imagine during some of the region's tougher economic years. Halifax County's biggest challenge may now be keeping pace with its own growth. Kaine met with local business, education, healthcare, and economic development leaders at the Southern Virginia Higher Education Center for a roundtable focused on workforce development, housing, infrastructure, artificial intelligence, and rural health care. On Saturday, the children who grew up in the Carter Fabrics community got together for a second annual reunion cookout, where they laughed, cried, and talked about what it was like being raised in a mill neighborhood. Carter Fabrics, which eventually merged into J.P. Stevens Textile Plant, opened in 1937 and closed in 2001. During their time open, employees and their families lived in the residential area surrounding the mill. Saturday's reunion was for the children who grew up there. Carter Fabric Kids Reunion Cookout took place at Edmonds Park, where everyone brought a dish or a drink to share. The Halifax County High School varsity volleyball team continued its strong start to the season Tuesday night, sweeping Amelia County in three sets, 25-19, 25-17, 25-10, at home. The Comets had to work for the opening set, with Amelia County striking first and Halifax responding by keeping the pressure on throughout the early exchanges. The two teams remained within striking distance of one another before the Comets began to create separation. There's more news in the print edition and online at yourgv.com. I'm Evan Sneed, and you're up to date on the home of the 80s, 90s, and more. 95.3 HLF.
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7: It's finally Friday and the weekend ahead is looking gorgeous, but we do have a couple showers and storms to get through first. Most of us see a dry start to the day and highs this afternoon reach the mid to upper 80s. Showers and storms kick off late lunchtime and some could bring flood risk and damaging winds. We dry out overnight into Saturday and tomorrow brings lots of sunshine and a couple brief spotty raindrops. From WDBJ7 with your first alert forecast, I'm meteorologist Ava Herrera.

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0: 95.3 HLF, the home of the 80s, 90s, and more. Hey, good Friday morning. It's going to be a hot one today. High of about 89 with lots of sunshine. Then as the day rolls on, a 30% chance of a shower or a thunderstorm. 40% chance of precip tonight. Low of about 66. Saturday, sunny. High in the upper 80s. Sunday, mostly sunny. A high near 90. From the soundtrack of Pretty Woman back in 1980. 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
1: 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We're the station playing favorites of the 80s, 90s, and more. 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
1: 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Well, Blue Comet football kicks off tonight on the road in person, and for the first time in forever, I'll not be calling the game, but they'll have the details on Monday morning. Go Blue. Paula Cole follows Bon Jovi's Living on a Prayer after the Gazette Virginia News update and the WDBJ 7 weather forecast on 95.3 HLF.
2: 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From the Gazette Virginia Newsroom, I'm Evan Sneed with your 95.3 HLF news update. On Saturday, the children who grew up in the Carter Fabrics community got together for a second annual reunion cookout, where they laughed, cried, and talked about what it was like being raised in a mill neighborhood. Carter Fabrics, which eventually merged into J.P. Stevens Textile Plant, opened in 1937 and closed in 2001. During their time open, employees and their families lived in the residential area surrounding the mill. Saturday's reunion was for the children who grew up there. Carter Fabric Kids Reunion Cookout took place at Edmonds Park, where everyone brought a dish or a drink to share. U.S. Senator Tim Kaine returned to South Boston on Wednesday with a message that would have been difficult to imagine during some of the region's tougher economic years. Halifax County's biggest challenge may now be keeping pace with its own growth. Kaine met with local business, education, healthcare, and economic development leaders at the Southern Virginia Higher Education Center for a roundtable focused on workforce development, housing, infrastructure, artificial intelligence, and rural healthcare. The Halifax County High School varsity volleyball team continued its strong start to the season Tuesday night, sweeping Amelia County in three sets, 25-19, 25-17, 25-10, at home. The Comets had to work for the opening set, with Amelia County striking first and Halifax responding by keeping the pressure on throughout the early exchanges. The two teams remained within striking distance of one another before the Comets began to create separation. There's more news in the print edition and online at yourgv.com. I'm Evan Sneed, and you're up to date on the home of the 80s, 90s, and more. 95.3 HLF.
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4: It's finally Friday and the weekend ahead is looking gorgeous, but we do have a couple showers and storms to get through first. Most of us see a dry start to the day and highs this afternoon reach the mid to upper 80s. Showers and storms kick off late lunchtime and some could bring flood risk and damaging winds. We dry out overnight into Saturday and tomorrow brings lots of sunshine and a couple brief spotty raindrops. From WDBJ 7 with your first alert forecast, I'm meteorologist Ava Herrera.
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0: 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A partly sunny Friday on the way, high of about 89, with a 30% chance of a late day shower or thunderstorm, 40% chance of showers and thunderstorms this evening, with a low overnight of around 66. Sunny on Saturday, upper 80s, and on Sunday, sunny with a high of 90. Mark Bronson and Bruno Mars coming up next on 95.3 HLF.
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3: Fox News, I'm CJ Papa. 9 women, 3 men make up the jury in the judgment of Massachusetts mother charged with killing her 3 little children. They resumed deliberations at 9 a.m. Eastern.
4: They have a lot of work to get through. They heard from 85 witnesses over the course of this 1-month-long trial. And yesterday, they heard the closing arguments from both sides. A full not guilty verdict is considered by legal experts to be unlikely, considering Clancy admits to killing her children.
3: That's Fox's Nate Foy outside the courthouse in that Lindsey Clancy case. President Trump pledging support for Nepal.
5: At least 90 U.S. citizens are still missing. And because of the destruction and weather, rescue efforts have been hindered. Dozens of bridges were decimated and some 25 miles of roads washed away.
3: Fox's Chandler Painter, nearly 500 are dead. 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
6: 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From the Gazette Virginia Newsroom, I'm Evan Sneed with your 95.3 HLF News Update. On Saturday, the children who grew up in the Carter Fabrics community got together for a second annual reunion cookout, where they laughed, cried, and talked about what it was like being raised in a mill neighborhood. Carter Fabrics, which eventually merged into J.P. Stevens Textile Plant, opened in 1937 and closed in 2001. During their time open, employees and their families lived in the residential area surrounding the mill. Saturday's reunion was for the children who grew up there. Carter Fabric Kids Reunion Cookout took place at Edmonds Park, where everyone brought a dish or a drink to share. U.S. Senator Tim Kaine returned to South Boston on Wednesday with a message that would have been difficult to imagine during some of the region's tougher economic years. Halifax County's biggest challenge may now be keeping pace with its own growth. Kaine met with local business, education, healthcare, and economic development leaders at the Southern Virginia Higher Education Center for a roundtable focused on workforce development, housing, infrastructure, artificial intelligence, and rural healthcare. The Halifax County High School varsity volleyball team continued its strong start to the season Tuesday night, sweeping Amelia County in 3 sets, 25-19, 25-17, 25-10, at home. The Comets had to work for the opening set, with Amelia County striking first and Halifax responding by keeping the pressure on throughout the early exchanges. The two teams remained within striking distance of one another before the Comets began to create separation. There's more news in the print edition and online at yourgv.com. I'm Evan Sneed, and you're up to date on the home of the 80s, 90s, and more.
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7: It's finally Friday and the weekend ahead is looking gorgeous, but we do have a couple showers and storms to get through first. Most of us see a dry start to the day, and highs this afternoon reach the mid to upper 80s. Showers and storms kick off late lunchtime, and some could bring flood risk and damaging winds. We dry out overnight into Saturday, and tomorrow brings lots of sunshine and a couple brief spotty raindrops. From WDBJ 7 with your First Alert forecast, I'm meteorologist Ava Herrera.
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11: 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I'm Thad Decker. Stay tuned for this morning's obituaries on the home of the 80s, 90s, and more. 95.3 HLF. Geneva Thomas Snow of South Boston passed away on Friday, August 21st, at the age of 93. A funeral service for Geneva Thomas Snow will be held at 2 p.m. today at Brooks Lyon Funeral Home Chapel. Burial will follow in Oak Ridge Cemetery. Brooks Lyon Funeral and Cremation Services, 115 Main Street, South Boston, is honored to be serving the family of Geneva Thomas Snow. That's the obituaries this Friday morning. Please join us again this afternoon following the news at 5 p.m. and tomorrow morning at about this same time for the obituaries on your home for all your favorites from the 80s, 90s, and more. 95.3 HLF.

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1: Good Friday morning with the station getting you up, getting you going with favorites of the 80s, 90s, and more. Partly sunny, 89 today, a 30% chance of a shower or thunderstorm, 40% chance tonight with a low of around 66. Tomorrow, sunny, highs in the upper 80s, and on Sunday, mostly sunny with a high of 90. 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
1: HLF, number one for the favorites of the 80s, 90s, and more. Blue Comet football will start their season on the road at Person tonight. For the first time in forever, I'll not be calling the game, but we'll have all the details come Monday morning right here. Mark Anthony gets us back to the music after the Gazette Virginia News Update and the Channel 7 weather forecast. 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
2: 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U.S. Senator Tim Kaine returned to South Boston on Wednesday with a message that would have been difficult to imagine during some of the region's tougher economic years. Halifax County's biggest challenge may now be keeping pace with its own growth. Kaine met with local business, education, healthcare, and economic development leaders at the Southern Virginia Higher Education Center for a roundtable focused on workforce development, housing, infrastructure, artificial intelligence, and rural healthcare. On Saturday, the children who grew up in the Carter Fabrics community got together for a second annual reunion cookout, where they laughed, cried, and talked about what it was like being raised in a mill neighborhood. Carter Fabrics, which eventually merged into J.P. Stevens Textile Plant, opened in 1937 and closed in 2001. During their time open, employees and their families lived in the residential area surrounding the mill. Saturday's reunion was for the children who grew up there. Carter Fabric Kids Reunion Cookout took place at Edmonds Park, where everyone brought a dish or a drink to share. The Halifax County High School varsity volleyball team continued its strong start to the season Tuesday night, sweeping Amelia County in three sets, 25-19, 25-17, 25-10, at home. The Comets had to work for the opening set, with Amelia County striking first and Halifax responding by keeping the pressure on throughout the early exchanges. The two teams remained within striking distance of one another before the Comets began to create separation. There's more news in the print edition and online at yourgv.com. I'm Evan Sneed, and you're up to date on the home of the 80s, 90s, and more. 95.3 HLF.
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6: It's finally Friday and the weekend ahead is looking gorgeous, but we do have a couple showers and storms to get through first. Most of us see a dry start to the day and highs this afternoon reach the mid to upper 80s. Showers and storms kick off late lunchtime and some could bring flood risk and damaging winds. We dry out overnight into Saturday and tomorrow brings lots of sunshine and a couple brief spotty raindrops. From WDBJ 7 with your first alert forecast, I'm meteorologist Ava Herrera.
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1: 95.3 HLF, good morning, with a station with favorites of the 80s, 90s, and more. A mix of clouds and sun today. 89 the expected high, 30% chance of a shower or a thunderstorm, 40% chance tonight with a low of around 66. Tomorrow, sunny, highs in the upper 80s, and on Sunday, mostly sunny with a high near 90. Starship follows Lost in Love. 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
1: 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The home of the 80s, 90s, and more. Texans Matt Slocum and Lee Nash, also known as Sixpence on the Richer. 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
3: Fox News, I'm Tom Graham. Rescue crews continue to search through mountainous terrain in the Himalayas after flash flooding devastated communities along the Nepal-China border. More moisture on the way.
4: As that moisture tries to cross over the mountains, that's when you can get in these absolute downbursts. And you could be talking about really heavy rain. And in tall mountains, those have to all rush down somewhere.
3: Fox meteorologist Adam Klotz, number of killed at more than 530. Jury deliberations continue this morning in the trial of Lindsay Clancy. The Massachusetts mom has admitted to murdering her three children, but the defense argues she's not criminally responsible because she suffered from postpartum mental health problems.
5: The jury is comprised of nine women and three men with six additional alternates. They'll consider a range of outcomes, including not guilty due to a lack of criminal responsibility.
3: Fox's Nate Foy outside that Plymouth, Massachusetts courthouse. 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
3: It's finally Friday and the weekend ahead is looking gorgeous, but we do have a couple showers and storms to get through first. Most of us see a dry start to the day and highs this afternoon reach the mid to upper 80s. Showers and storms kick off late lunchtime and some could bring flood risk and damaging winds. We dry out overnight into Saturday and tomorrow brings lots of sunshine and a couple brief spotty raindrops. From WDBJ7 with your first alert forecast, I'm meteorologist Ava Herrera.

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3: Fox News, I'm CJ Papa. President Trump hands the Congressional Space Medal of Honor to the Artemis II crew today at NASA's Johnson Space Center, honoring the astronauts who traveled around the far side of the moon, the farthest humans have ever gone in space. And last night, he headlined a fundraiser in Texas for Senate candidate Ken Paxton.
4: The Super PAC alone, MAGA Inc., has $400 million just sitting there in a bank account, but they are still going to go out and raise more money because ads in a place like Texas are going to be super expensive with media markets like Dallas and Houston.
3: Fox's Peter Ducey at the White House. The jury in the Lindsey Clancy murder trial resumed deliberation shortly. She's accused of killing her three little kids. And Nepal slammed by that vicious mudslide. Hundreds are dead. Thousands are missing, including 90 Americans. 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
3: It's finally Friday and the weekend ahead is looking gorgeous, but we do have a couple showers and storms to get through first. Most of us see a dry start to the day, and highs this afternoon reach the mid to upper 80s. Showers and storms kick off late lunchtime, and some could bring flood risk and damaging winds. We dry out overnight into Saturday, and tomorrow brings lots of sunshine and a couple brief spotty raindrops. From WDBJ7 with your First Alert forecast, I'm meteorologist Ava Herrera.

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0: Following catastrophic flooding in the Himalayan mountains along the Nepal-China border, Fox's Stephanie Bennett.
1: Scientists say a glacier collapse triggered the disaster, sending an avalanche of ice, rock, and debris downstream. At least 93,000 people have been affected, according to the Red Cross.
0: The number of killed is expected to rise. President Trump holding a fundraiser in Texas as he throws his support behind Republican Senate candidate Ken Paxton, who's in a tight race with Democrat James Tallarico. President is expected to ramp up his campaign schedule as the November midterms near.
2: We are hearing some whispers of a ton of Trump travel in October, possibly as much as a Trump rally a day in the most competitive states and districts.
0: Fox's Peter Ducey at the White House. 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
6: It's finally Friday and the weekend ahead is looking gorgeous, but we do have a couple showers and storms to get through first. Most of us see a dry start to the day and highs this afternoon reach the mid to upper 80s. Showers and storms kick off late lunchtime and some could bring flood risk and damaging winds. We dry out overnight into Saturday and tomorrow brings lots of sunshine and a couple brief spotty raindrops. From WDBJ7 with your first alert forecast, I'm meteorologist Ava Herrera.

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1: Fox News, I'm CJ Papa. Verdict watch in the Lindsey Clancy murder trial.
2: Thank you again for following those instructions. And at this time, you may resume your deliberations. Thank you.
1: Judge William Sullivan from the bench in Plymouth, Massachusetts, speaking to the panel of 9 women and 3 men on day 2 of their deliberations in the fate of the mom accused of killing her 3 children. A race against time to find people still alive in Nepal. Well, more rain is on the way following the massive mudslide.
3: A tourism ministry source told Reuters that 117 tourists have been rescued as of this morning, including 2 Americans. But time is ticking as more storms are likely over the weekend.
1: Nepal Flood Authority says at least 547 people are dead. That is Fox's Stephanie Bennett reporting. 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
4: HLF. From the Gazette Virginia Newsroom, I'm Evan Sneed with your 95.3 HLF News Update. On Saturday, the children who grew up in the Carter Fabrics community got together for a second annual reunion cookout, where they laughed, cried, and talked about what it was like being raised in a mill neighborhood. Carter Fabrics, which eventually merged into J.P. Stevens Textile Plant, opened in 1937 and closed in 2001. During their time open, employees and their families lived in the residential area surrounding the mill. Saturday's reunion was for the children who grew up there. Carter Fabric Kids Reunion Cookout took place at Edmonds Park, where everyone brought a dish or a drink to share. U.S. Senator Tim Kaine returned to South Boston on Wednesday with a message that would have been difficult to imagine during some of the region's tougher economic years. Halifax County's biggest challenge may now be keeping pace with its own growth. Kaine met with local business, education, healthcare, and economic development leaders at the Southern Virginia Higher Education Center for a roundtable focused on workforce development, housing, infrastructure, artificial intelligence, and rural healthcare. The Halifax County High School varsity volleyball team continued its strong start to the season Tuesday night, sweeping Amelia County in 3 sets, 25-19, 25-17, 25-10, at home. The Comets had to work for the opening set, with Amelia County striking first and Halifax responding by keeping the pressure on throughout the early exchanges. The two teams remained within striking distance of one another before the Comets began to create separation. There's more news in the print edition and online at yourgv.com. I'm Evan Sneed, and you're up to date on the home of the 80s, 90s, and more. 95.3 HLF.
5: It's finally Friday, and the weekend ahead is looking gorgeous, but we do have a couple showers and storms to get through first. Most of us see a dry start to the day, and highs this afternoon reach the mid to upper 80s. Showers and storms kick off late lunchtime, and some could bring flood risk and damaging winds. We dry out overnight into Saturday, and tomorrow brings lots of sunshine and a couple brief spotty raindrops. From WDBJ7 with your first alert forecast, I'm meteorologist Ava Herrera.

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1: 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Y'all, we've made it to Friday afternoon. It's Kelly. I got cool tunes to play for you, Desiree, Nico, and Vince, and a totally 80s classic from Crowded House. Next.

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0: 95.3 HLF favorites from the 80s, 90s, and more. I am Kelly. Musically, the 80s, probably my favorite decade. It was so much fun. And the music was just so varied. It was so varied. So that brings me to this weekend, which is another totally 80s weekend that kicks off around 6 o'clock this evening. We're all 80s all weekend long. It's like totally rad, dudes. The Totally 80s Weekend. Totally 80s Classic from Phil Collins kicks off the next set.
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I'm Kelly. 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
3: It's finally Friday and the weekend ahead is looking gorgeous, but we do have a couple showers and storms to get through first. Most of us see a dry start to the day and highs this afternoon reach the mid to upper 80s. Showers and storms kick off late lunchtime and some could bring flood risk and damaging winds. We dry out overnight into Saturday and tomorrow brings lots of sunshine and a couple brief spotty raindrops. From WDBJ 7 with your first alert forecast, I'm meteorologist Ava Herrera.
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2: Fox News, I'm Tom Graham. Federal Reserve Chair Kevin Warsh says inflation is still too high. He suggests the central bank may have to raise interest rates in the coming months to bring it down. It's-

0: Fed's job to deliver stable prices. No excuses.
1: Speaking at a banking event in Jackson Hole, Wyoming, the Pentagon being sued by staff members of the military's news outlet Stars and Stripes.
2: Stars and Stripes publisher Max Lederer, editor-in-chief Eric Slavin, and reporter Laura Court are all named as plaintiffs in the lawsuit filed this week. The staff members say they were accused of insubordination for participating in a CBS News interview about potential censorship by the military and a published report about conditions aboard the USS Abraham Lincoln. A new publisher has been installed by the Pentagon, an active duty service member.
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1: 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We play favorites from the 80s, 90s, and more. Hope you're making it a great Friday afternoon. Actor Jack Black, you may know him as, what's the panda's name in Kung Fu Panda? Po. That was his name. Thank you. Po. Happy birthday, Po. Hope you have a great one. Po is surprisingly 57 years old today. Hope it's a great birthday for him. Coming up, a totally 80s classic from Spandau Ballet. That starts the next set of music.

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I got that coming up. 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
4: It's finally Friday and the weekend ahead is looking gorgeous, but we do have a couple showers and storms to get through first. Most of us see a dry start to the day and highs this afternoon reach the mid to upper 80s. Showers and storms kick off late lunchtime and some could bring flood risk and damaging winds. We dry out overnight into Saturday and tomorrow brings lots of sunshine and a couple brief spotty raindrops. From WDBJ7 with your first alert forecast, I'm meteorologist Ava Herrera.

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1: Fox News, I'm CJ Papa. During the Lindsey Clancy murder trials deliberating, defense attorney Kevin Reddington describes his client.
2: She's very, just sad, scared. She's the same she's been forever.
3: They just sent their first note to the judge, and according to defense attorney Kevin Reddington, what they wanted to see were those two bottles of pills and the knife that allegedly were used in Lindsey Clancy's suicide attempt.
1: Fox's Nate Foy at the courthouse. Clancy is on trial for killing her three little children, trying to find survivors after the flood disaster in Nepal.
4: The tourism ministry source told Reuters that 117 tourists have been rescued as of this morning, including two Americans.
1: Fox's Stephanie Bennett, hundreds are dead, nearly 2,000 are missing, including dozens of Americans. America's listening to Fox News.

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0: 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Today is Friday, August the 28th. 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I'm not going to be eating any crackers, but I will be bringing you a totally 80s classic from Michael Jackson.
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0: 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Shania Twain celebrates a birthday today. Happy birthday, Shania Twain. I'm sure she's listening. I'm Kelly. Hey, I hope you'll stay close, because if you keep listening, you will hear Mariah Carey, Stephanie Mills, and All for One. I will play them next.
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95.3 HLF, favorites from the 80s, 90s, and more. It's Kelly just kind of cruising along with you. Stay close. We're going to hear from the Bee Gees. Also, Lucas Graham, that seven-year song that makes me cry. I'll play that soon. Plus, we'll check out your weekend weather forecast. It's all ahead.

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2: It's finally Friday and the weekend ahead is looking gorgeous, but we do have a couple showers and storms to get through first. Most of us see a dry start to the day and highs this afternoon reach the mid to upper 80s. Showers and storms kick off late lunchtime and some could bring flood risk and damaging winds. We dry out overnight into Saturday and tomorrow brings lots of sunshine and a couple brief spotty raindrops. From WDBJ7 with your First Alert forecast, I'm meteorologist Ava Herrera.

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3: Fox News, I'm Tom Graham. Federal Reserve Chairman Kevin Warsh says inflation is too high.
4: Price stability is not self-executing. Nor is inflation necessarily mean reverting. It's the Fed's job to deliver stable prices. No excuses.
3: Well, speaking at the Fed's annual symposium in Jackson Hole, Wyoming, the inflation rate in July was at 3.4%, far higher than the Fed's 2% target. Florida refusing to take Meta's money. Several states sued the social media giant, and a $17 billion settlement was reached.
5: We're not going to roll over when it comes to protecting our kids. This was not a good deal for the state.
3: Florida Attorney General James Utmeyer says Meta needs to pay more, accusing the parent company of Facebook and Instagram of addicting children to its product. America is listening to Fox News.

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1: 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I am Kelly. Coming up about 6 o'clock this evening, we are going to kick off the Totally 80s weekend. 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

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Hey, thanks for letting us be part of your Friday. We love hanging out. Celine Dion coming up, Earth, Wind & Fire. We will hear from Sade. 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

0: 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I am Kelly. Before this hour ends, I got John Travolta and Olivia Newton-John. I've also got Brian Adams and your forecast all before the end of the hour.
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3: 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And we're inviting all first responders and hospital and nurses to stop by 1426 to get a free steak.

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2: I'm meteorologist Leo Hirschbrunner with your hometown forecast. A mix of sun and clouds today with some scattered showers and storms. Some storms could be on the strong side. Tonight, any evening showers and storms will quickly exit the area. Your low 67. Saturday, partly sunny, a stray thunderstorm. Your high 85. And Sunday, a mix of sun and clouds, warmer temperatures. Your high 89 degrees. Listen every hour for your hometown forecast. From WDBJ 7, I'm meteorologist Leo Hirschbrunner.

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2: Fox News, I'm John Saucier. More than 500 people have been killed now in a catastrophic flash flooding along the border between Nepal and China. Around 90 Americans remain missing in Nepal. State Department spokesperson Tommy Pickett on Fox and Friends to discuss the relief effort.
3: I can now say those first assistance trucks are already on their way, and that includes life-saving food in order to get people the material they need. So we're in close coordination. Our embassies in Kathmandu and Beijing are working on this 24-7. And if Americans need assistance, please reach out to the embassies.
2: President Trump honoring the Artemis II crew, the Congressional Space Medal of Honor at the Johnson Space Center in Houston.
4: These astronauts did not do it alone. I want to salute all of the engineers and scientists, launch and landing specialists, everyone at NASA who helped make this mission a great success.
2: NASA getting ready for Artemis III next year. 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
5: 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From the Gazette Virginia Newsroom, I'm Evan Sneed with your 95.3 HLF News Update. On Saturday, the children who grew up in the Carter Fabrics community got together for a second annual reunion cookout, where they laughed, cried, and talked about what it was like being raised in a mill neighborhood. Carter Fabrics, which eventually merged into J.P. Stevens Textile Plant, opened in 1937 and closed in 2001.

0: During their time open, employees and their families lived in the residential area surrounding the mill. Saturday's reunion was for the children who grew up there. Carter Febert Kids Reunion Cookout took place at Edmonds Park, where everyone brought a dish or a drink to share. U.S. Senator Tim Kaine returned to South Boston on Wednesday with a message that would have been difficult to imagine during some of the region's tougher economic years. Halifax County's biggest challenge may now be keeping pace with its own growth. Kaine met with local business, education, healthcare, and economic development leaders at the Southern Virginia Higher Education Center for a roundtable focused on workforce development, housing, infrastructure, artificial intelligence, and rural healthcare. The Halifax County High School varsity volleyball team continued its strong start to the season Tuesday night, sweeping Amelia County in three sets, 25-19, 25-17, 25-10, at home. The Comets had to work for the opening set, with Amelia County striking first and Halifax responding by keeping the pressure on throughout the early exchanges. The two teams remained within striking distance of one another before the Comets began to create separation. There's more news in the print edition and online at yourgv.com. I'm Evan Sneed, and you're up to date on the home of the 80s, 90s, and more, 95.3 HLF.
1: I'm meteorologist Leo Hirschbrunner with your hometown forecast. A mix of sun and clouds today with some scattered showers and storms. Some storms could be on the strong side. Tonight, any evening showers and storms will quickly exit the area, your low 67. Saturday, partly sunny, a stray thunderstorm, your high 85. And Sunday, a mix of sun and clouds, warmer temperatures, your high 89 degrees. Listen every hour for your hometown forecast. From WDBJ 7, I'm meteorologist Leo Hirschbrunner.

95.3 HLS. Favorites from the 80s, 90s, and more. I am Kelly. Really looking forward to the weekend because it's another totally 80s weekend. It's going to be loads of fun and lots of music. Bunches of memories to the Totally 80s weekend. That kicks off about 6 o'clock this evening. We'll kick off the next set of music with a Totally 80s classic from UB40.

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1: 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Midway through the 4 o'clock hour and getting closer to the weekend by the minute. Coming up in the next set of music, Wilson Phillips, Mariah Carey, Heart starts it off next.

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5: I'm meteorologist Leo Hirschbrunner with your hometown forecast. A mix of sun and clouds today with some scattered showers and storms. Some storms could be on the strong side. Tonight, any evening showers and storms will quickly exit the area, your low 67. Saturday, partly sunny, a stray thunderstorm, your high 85. And Sunday, a mix of sun and clouds, warmer temperatures, your high 89 degrees. Listen every hour for your hometown forecast. From WDBJ 7, I'm meteorologist Leo Hirschbrunner.

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3: I'm Daria Albinger. Fed Chair Kevin Warsh says the central bank must do something about inflation.
4: Price stability is not self-executing, nor is inflation necessarily mean reverting. It's the Fed's job to deliver stable prices. No excuses.
3: He told the Fed's annual conference in Jackson Hole, Wyoming, that might mean an interest rate hike. President Trump honoring the Artemis II crew in a visit to the Johnson Space Center in Houston.
5: By embracing competition in the private sector, we freed up NASA to focus on what it does best, leading the cutting edge of exploration and human space flight.
3: He's given the crew the Congressional Space Medal of Honor. NASA is preparing another Artemis mission for next year. 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
6: 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U.S. Senator Tim Kaine returned to South Boston on Wednesday with a message that would have been difficult to imagine during some of the region's tougher economic years. Halifax County's biggest challenge may now be keeping pace with its own growth. Kaine met with local business, education, healthcare, and economic development leaders at the Southern Virginia Higher Education Center for a roundtable focused on workforce development, housing, infrastructure, artificial intelligence, and rural healthcare. On Saturday, the children who grew up in the Carter Fabrics community got together for a second annual reunion cookout, where they laughed, cried, and talked about what it was like being raised in a mill neighborhood. Carter Fabrics, which eventually merged into J.P. Stevens Textile Plant, opened in 1937 and closed in 2001. During their time open, employees and their families lived in the residential area surrounding the mill. Saturday's reunion was for the children who grew up there. Carter Fabric Kids Reunion Cookout took place at Edmonds Park, where everyone brought a dish or a drink to share. The Halifax County High School varsity volleyball team continued its strong start to the season Tuesday night, sweeping Amelia County in three sets, 25-19, 25-17, 25-10, at home. The Comets had to work for the opening set, with Amelia County striking first and Halifax responding by keeping the pressure on throughout the early exchanges. The two teams remained within striking distance of one another before the Comets began to create separation. There's more news in the print edition and online at yourgv.com. I'm Evan Sneed, and you're up to date on the home of the 80s, 90s, and more. 95.3 HLF.
7: I'm meteorologist Leo Hirschbrunner with your hometown forecast. A mix of sun and clouds today with some scattered showers and storms. Some storms could be on the strong side. Tonight, any evening showers and storms will quickly exit the area, your low 67. Saturday, partly sunny, a stray thunderstorm, your high 85. And Sunday, a mix of sun and clouds, warmer temperatures, your high 89 degrees. Listen every hour for your hometown forecast. From WDBJ 7, I'm meteorologist Leo Hirschbrunner.
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Enough. 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I'm Thad Decker. 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There are no obituaries this Friday afternoon. 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
5: I'm meteorologist Leo Hirschbrunner with your hometown forecast. A mix of sun and clouds today with some scattered showers and storms. Some storms could be on the strong side. Tonight, any evening showers and storms will quickly exit the area. Your low 67. Saturday, partly sunny, a stray thunderstorm. Your high 85. And Sunday, a mix of sun and clouds, warmer temperatures. Your high 89 degrees. Listen every hour for your hometown forecast. From WDBJ 7, I'm meteorologist Leo Hirschbrunner.

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1: News. I'm John Saucier, hearing from Federal Reserve Chairman Kevin Warsh, delivering the keynote address to the central bank's annual symposium in Jackson Hole, Wyoming. And in the speech, Warsh noted the Fed would continue aiming for its 2% inflation target.
2: Price stability is not self-executing, nor is inflation necessarily mean reverting. It's the Fed's job to deliver stable prices. No excuses.
1: Investors wonder if that might mean an interest rate hike later this year. President Trump honoring the Artemis II crew, the Congressional Space Medal of Honor at the Johnson Space Center in Houston.
3: These astronauts did not do it alone. I want to salute all of the engineers and scientists, launch and land.

0: lighting specialists, everyone at NASA who helped make this mission a great success.
1: And NASA not stopping yet. They are preparing a third Artemis mission that is set to launch next year. America's listening to Fox News.
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3: Fox News, I'm Tom Rigotti. Jury deliberations will continue Monday in Lindsey Clancy's Massachusetts triple murder trial. Fox's Kristen Goodwin reports.
4: Nine women and three men will determine whether Lindsey Clancy is guilty of three counts of first-degree murder. The 36-year-old former labor nurse admits to strangling her three young children, ages 5, 3, and 8 months old, in 2023, before throwing herself from a second-floor window in a suicide attempt.
3: Clancy has pleaded to not being criminally responsible. Some of the accusations against former Penn State assistant football coach Jerry Sandusky may soon be recanted. Fox's Tony Genualdo reports.
5: Eight young men testified back in 2012 about what happened to them as boys, but a man identified in court records as RR said he was coached extensively by authorities.
3: The Pennsylvania Attorney General's office calls the recantation highly suspect. 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
1: All right, ladies and gentlemen, Friday night, and it feels right on the Sunset Cruise. 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It is not only Friday, it is Friday night. 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Hope you're having a great day and weekend thus far. 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

0: Genesis, that's all.
1: Well, I have to admit, it'd be kind of cool to own some piece of movie history. And a major prop from the Jurassic Park franchise was just sold for an eye-popping amount of money. Here's the deal. The opening scene of the first Jurassic Park, they zoom in on a fossilized mosquito in amber. Well, that prop just sold for $403,000, according to an auction house prop store. The fossilized mosquito in amber from Jurassic Park, almost worth $500,000. Props from Star Trek, Harry Potter, Superman were also sold at this summertime entertainment memorabilia live auction earlier this week. So hold on to your butts. You could have owned something from Jurassic Park for just 400 grand. My name is Captain Adam. Stay with me. More of the Sunset Cruise is coming up.
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3: Steve Miller.

0: inflation necessarily mean reverting? It's the Fed's job to deliver stable prices. No excuses.
1: President Trump in Texas today to honor NASA's Artemis II crew members after their trip to the far side of the moon. NASA's looking to put Americans on the moon by 2028 with hopes to beat China in the latest space race. NASA's Director of Flight Operations, Norman Knight, tells Fox he's certain about the U.S. being first.
2: It's great. I think there is kind of a space race going on, and we will be the first back to the moon with U.S. American astronauts on the moon.
1: Last time that happened was 1972. 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